0: keep shaking it.
1: We dance in time.
0: Keep shaking it.
1: I'm on your floor.
0: Keep shaking it.
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0: Keep shaking it.
1: I'm gone again.
0: Keep shaking it.
1: You need a friend.
0: Keep shaking it.
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0: Keep shaking it.
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2: Are we still breathing? Are we alive?

I walk on by, girls be looking like Debbie Fly. I pimp to the beat, walking down the street in my new the freak, yeah. This is how I roll, animal print pants out control. It's Red Food with the big ass fro, and like Bruce Lee, I got the clout.

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3: welcome along. I'm Paul Rudd, and this is the Warm Global Dance Top 20 by Warm, the World Airplay Radio Monitor, brought to you by Syndicast. 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There's plenty happening this week, so if you're ready, let's go. Okay, before we start the new countdown, let's take a quick look back at the top 10 from last week. 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

0: to a brand new episode of Up All Night Radio. I'm Carsten, and this week I've got fresh new music lined up from Swedish House Mafia, David Puentes, Anima, Medusa, and many more. My guest this week is Stephen Sugar Harding, bringing an exclusive house mix to the second half of the show. So if you're into groovy house vibes, you're definitely in for a treat. But first, we're kicking things off with the brand new call up from Cascade and Glockenbach called Runaway. Are you ready? Let's go.
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You just listened to my latest single, Drift Away. I hope you're feeling this one as much as I do. And now, guys, as always, it's time for our song of the week. This week, it's Loy together with David Puentes and their brand new single, Golden Summer. I absolutely love the vibe of this one. It perfectly captures everything summer should feel like. And guys, right after that, Stephen Sugar is taking over the show with his exclusive guest mix.

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Listen to the fat bass. 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And listen to this fat bass that will send the blood coursing through your veins.

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down, down, down, down, down, down, down, down, down, down, down, down, down, down, down, down, down, down, down, down, down, down, down, down, down, down, down, down, down, down, down, down, down, 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